0: Still a cracker song, isn't it? Deborah Conway, It's Only the Beginning. It's about a quarter to ten here at ABC. And Neil did message in from Claire saying, we had 23 mils of rain last night, but it's sunny now. And I spoke with a friend at Swan Reach earlier. They got nothing. So, don't look the rain horse in the mouth. That is not the saying, but you know what I mean. Good on you. Thanks, Neil. You are listening to ABC across the southeast of South Australia, across the mid-north and through the north and west and through Eyre Peninsula today. We've got a broad spectrum of region that we are covering, but it's time to check what your weather might be doing.
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0: Kate Doyle from the Bureau of Meteorology. Welcome back to the show this morning. A little bit more

You know what's happened, Michaela? I've just discovered what happens when you run two versions of the same program at once. And I accidentally clicked on the program we use called Netia.

No, but the thing that was weird about it was that the cop that I asked, the guy from our police department here, said, no, but I heard it where I am. And he was really far away, like miles and miles and miles away, like in a different part of the state. So I said, okay, well, that's not cool. So then I thought, what else could it be? What else could it be? If it was, then I thought maybe it was an actual explosion, but then I thought maybe it was an earthquake because the house did kind of move. So then, of course, I turned to social media.

0: Banning the AI race. Has gambling become our national sport?
1: Questions. They've never been more important. So the one thing we'll never question is our duty to keep asking. ABC News. Keep asking.

Supertramp there. Give a little bit on your Friday morning. And that one would fit perfectly into today's song request topic. We are asking for you today to contribute as we do every single Friday. But this Friday morning, we are asking for slow, easy, cruisy, relaxed songs. This is my pick. We've only had one correct guess in for so far.

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0: ABC News with Matt Coleman. South Australians will be paying $8 million in interest a day by 2030 to pay off a state debt which is projected to exceed more than $53 billion. Sophie Holder has more.
1: The South Australian Treasurer, Tom Koutsantonis, has handed down the 2026-27 state budget, and it shows debt will increase to $53.6 billion by 2029-30, a number which will attract nearly $3 billion in interest annually. By that same time, the Treasurer has forecast $1.4 billion in operating surpluses. The opposition wants to see a plan to pay debt down, but Mr. Koutsantonis remains confident it's affordable and says net debt will go down once infrastructure projects like the Torrens to Darlington and the new Women's and Children's Hospital, which are due to be completed by the end of 2031, are done.
0: The federal coalition will introduce laws to Parliament it says will reinstate human decision-making into the aged care assessment process. An algorithm-assisted integrated assessment tool is currently used to help determine the level of funding that an individual should receive for at-home funding support. The government is defending the technology amid hundreds of complaints. The opposition's Anne Rustin says that the bill would ensure any computerised tool would support rather than replace qualified assessors.

0: Seals and Crofts there. Summer breeze. We're keeping it easy, crazy, breezy on this Friday morning on the edge of the long weekend. And thanks to all your song requests for coming through. Some fantastic suggestions continuing. And we just heard there a pick from Martin in Crystal Brook for that one. We've also just had one, Annie's Song by John Denver. For Charleston in Erbrae. Thank you to everyone who has been sending through the requests so far. Now, we might be right in the middle of footy season, but domestic cricket might have changed forever. This week, there's been a lot of speculation about Australia's T20 competition, the Big Bash League. Cricket Victoria owns both the licences for the Melbourne Stars and the Melbourne Renegades. To speak more about what's changed, Dr. Michelle O'Shea from Western Sydney University. Michelle, good morning.
1: Yeah, good morning. It's certainly a bit bashed and battered, the old BBL, as it sounds.
0: Absolutely. Now, of course, most people don't really, you know, focus on who owns the teams, but Cricket Victoria owns these two licences, but they're selling one off.
1: Yeah, look, and this kind of movement toward what is being phrased a self-determination model, which would allow individual state associations to decide whether or not to sell their franchise stakes, it's really much debated, and it's really kind of come a little bit left of field, really, in real terms.
0: So why the Renegades? They're set to be privately owned. How has the decision been made for this this team to go into private hands?
1: Yeah, and look, you know, we sort of see the merging of clubs quite regularly. You know, we see it in the NRL. We've seen it historically, but and certainly the AFL. But yeah, we've got a situation where Melbourne had two teams, the Melbourne Stars and the Melbourne Renegades. Those two teams are going to merge together under a unified new banner. So that will be, you know, new look and feel, new name, all of those things. But then that retained license, they're projecting to sell. And so that's where the issue has certainly emerged. And look, you know, we've talked a little bit about, you know, clubs competing with their own product, and perhaps, you know, there isn't enough of a market for two Melbourne teams. But interesting, because this could fundamentally change the whole model of the sport.
0: Yeah. So what are the potential changes to the sport overall with this movement happening?
1: Well, I mean, look, there has been for some time, what has been talked about is this idea of selling minority equity shares in a club. But this is a completely different move, and that is this idea of selling a full license. So there's selling minority equity, or then there's this, as I said, wholesale full license. But there's quite a few sticking points in regard to what this privatisation of the BBL might look like, because there must be, under the current MOU, agreement must be reached between Cricket Australia and also the Players Association as well. So lots to be debated before this kind of happens, so to speak. Yeah.
0: Dr. Michelle O'Shea is with me from Western Sydney University this morning. We're speaking about the changes that could be coming to the T20 competition.